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0: know, do you?
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0: What was that?
1: 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Oh, look, the football's on.
0: Grandad?
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0: 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Tactical discussions.
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11: From the Sky News Centre at 6. Andy Burnham will become Prime Minister on Monday and set out his vision to the country. He's expected to unveil plans to give people breathing space on the cost of living. Devolving power from Whitehall to regions across the UK is also high on the agenda. But former Conservative Chancellor Kwasi Kwarteng says Labour supporters should manage their expectations.
12: Hope is a great thing. Who can argue against hope? I think the expectations of Labour are sky high at the moment. And my view is that he's bound to disappoint them in pretty short order.
11: The US has launched strikes against Iran for a seventh night in a row. Bridges were hit in the latest attack, with Tehran retaliating by hitting a desalination plant in Kuwait. Temperatures are forecast to cool across the UK as millions of drivers embark on their summer getaway. The RAC is predicting today will be the busiest day on the roads, with queues of up to an hour at the Port of Dover last night. Thousands of pharmacies are preparing for the launch of a meningitis B vaccine programme for year 13s and those starting university. School leavers in England, Wales and Scotland and anyone under the age of 25 heading to university are eligible for the double dose from Monday. It follows recent outbreaks, the most serious being in Kent, where two teenagers died. Olivia Pickard's from the National Pharmacy Association.
13: My message to patients is be patient, be respectful of the pharmacy teams. If you're being told that you need to come back in a few more days, it is not because the pharmacy doesn't want to give you the vaccine. It's because initially the allocation is quite limited.
11: To sport now, where Donald Trump's questioned Thomas Tuchel's tactics following England's World Cup semi-final defeat by Argentina. The president criticised how Harry Kane was used in the second half and says this may have cost them the match. Meanwhile, England are gearing up for the game that no one wants to play. The Three Lions will face France in the third place playoff tonight. That's the latest. I'm Imani Rana.
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10: From the Sky News Centre at 7. Andy Burnham says he'll unveil his first cabinet on Monday after officially becoming Prime Minister. The new Labour leader says he's still finalising his top team and won't be rushed into announcing appointments before taking office.
11: I've set out really clearly what I intend to do in this role. I have a plan, I've laid it out, and then I will announce those on Monday. You know, people want everything earlier these days and there's lots of speculation, but that's the orderly way to do it.
10: The former Greater Manchester mayor has pledged to usher in what he calls the biggest change in British politics for 40 years. The US has launched strikes against Iran for the seventh night in a row. Bridges were hit in the latest attack, with Tehran retaliating by hitting a desalination plant in Kuwait. It's believed dozens of people have been killed in Iran over the past week. General Mohsen Rezai, a senior Iranian adviser, has warned of a full-scale offensive if the airstrikes continue.
12: What does that mean? It means that Iran will no longer limit itself to mere retaliation, and no political border will be safe from Iran's offensive powers.
10: Traffic's flowing freely at the port of Dover this morning after passengers faced hour-long delays last night. The RAC estimates 14.1 million motorists will be making journeys this weekend. Pharmacies are preparing for next week's launch of a meningitis B vaccine programme for year 13s and people starting university. A first dose will be offered from Monday, with a second needed at least 4 weeks later for full protection. England and France meet in Miami later to decide who will come third at the World Cup. The Three Lions have seen their tactics criticised by Donald Trump. And Bryson DeChambeau says he's fired up after being given a two-shot penalty at the Open at Royal Birkdale. It's reported the American threatened to walk out of the golf major after being penalised for trying to improve the area for his backswing. That's the latest. I'm Imani Ryan.
13: In 10 metres, take a left at the pile of washing.
14: Sorry, what?
13: At the Valley of Toy Dinosaurs, approach the kitchen with no room to cook.
14: Huh?
13: Turn right at the floor drobe.
14: A floor drobe?
13: You've reached chaos. Recalculating.
14: No.
13: Suggest immediate course correction to IKEA for fitted wardrobes, children's storage and cupboard organisers.
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9: Kent's weather.
14: Dry with sunny spells, 24 degrees the high in Gravesend, 23 in Folkestone.
8: 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Kent's weather.
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Saturday, KMFM Dynamites from Tayo Cruz, Joel Corry just before, and Bed, which you can now buy for your mobile phone. It's like a teeny tiny IKEA flat pack bed. So after you've been scrolling on TikTok till 2:30 in the morning, your phone can then go into sleep mode on a bed next to your grown adult bed. It even comes with a little duvet so you can tuck little iPhoney in. Yes, I did call him iPhoney. What has happened to us? I don't know.

if you have set your alarm this morning and you needed a perfect wake-up tune, there you go, Usher, Pitbull. And it's KMFM at the weekend. I'm Andy Walker. What are you doing up and about at 7:20? If this was a weekday, I know you would be showered, dressed and halfway to work by now, but on a Saturday morning, you've set an alarm for some reason, so let me know. And in return, I will make you part of the 7am squad. Here is my WhatsApp number, 01227 786 106. Or you can get through on Facebook Messenger, KMFM Official. If you are going to work this morning, that deserves a place in the squad. If you're dropping your other half off at work, equally, that deserves a place. Perhaps you're doing something fun. It's the first day of the school summer holidays for lots and lots of people. That might involve an early morning road trip. Are you in the car? Who's in the front? Who's in the back? And where are you going? Catching a ferry? Or are you M25 bound this morning? Or basically, something else I haven't mentioned. You can hear me. You're up. So you qualify for a place in the 7am squad. 01227 786 106 is my free number on WhatsApp or Facebook Messenger, KMFM Official. And definitely do it now. The 8amers, no idea that we do this, okay? Let them carry on snoring. This is our thing. WhatsApp on 01227 786 106.

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6: Getting you back to the music faster.

playing this for you if you set an alarm and you've snoozed at least six times. At some point, you've got to get up. 7:30. Hey, look, welcome to the weekend. This is Andy Walker. Right, who's in the 7am squad this morning? Like clockwork every weekend? Darren and the team at Morrison's Warehouse in Sittingbourne. Hello, you lot. Have a great weekend. Emma is getting ready for Willow Weaving Workshop. That, on the name alone, is genius. Emma and everyone at the workshop, have a great weekend. Nadine is in Raynham getting ready for prom day at preschool, which is happening today. She says the children have been so excited all week. You're in the 7am squad. So are Steph, Amelia and Morgan on their way to baton twirling in Luton. Don't drop one. Isabel's on her way to Natalina's Deli in Sandgate. Tell me more. What is on the menu? Have a great weekend. You're in the 7am squad. And Mark, who's texted to say, I went out for milk, but then I stopped for an early morning latte. Now heading back home to do whatever the kids require me to do. Their text a dad of many years' experience. You're in the 7am squad. Have a great weekend. Teddy Swims, his Bad Dreams at KMFM.

perfect tunes to wake up to at the weekend. Mark Ronson, Amy Winehouse, Valerie, and it's KMFM. This is Andy Walker. I play Olivia Rodrigo and Maroon 5 very soon. How much fun have you got planned for this weekend? Is it as much as the lady in Florida who was recently arrested after pretending that she worked at Costco and she started handing out shots of tequila in those tiny ketchup cups to celebrate the weekend?

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Do we have time? Yes, we've still got a couple of minutes until it's 8 o'clock. One more to squeeze into the 7am squad. KMFM B, who's on her way home after a very long night shift, totally deserves a place in the squad this morning. Enjoy that sleep when it arrives. Actually, it'll be a lot easier today. It's a lot cooler this weekend. Right, travel update on the way. Tons of tins update coming. And I'll play you Calvin Harris next.

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9: OK, here's the latest. Dymchurch Hythe Road, they've just closed it in both directions because of an accident between the Neptune Pub and the Holiday Park. And Operation Brock continues this weekend. Speed restrictions in between Junction 8 at Leeds Castle and Junction 9 for Ashford. That's in both directions.
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10: There are delays of around half an hour at the Port of Dover right now on what's expected to be the busiest day of the summer getaway. The RAC is predicting almost 4 million journeys will be made. There are concerns new EU border checks could cause problems at Dover and Eurotunnel, but travel expert Simon Calder says things aren't looking too bad at the moment.
11: The Transport Secretary Heidi Alexander said she met her French counterparts and they talked about how essential it was to get more French police at Dover because of course, it's one of the few places where your passports are checked before you leave the UK.
10: There's currently an hour wait at Eurotunnel. Thousands of pharmacies are preparing for the launch of a meningitis B vaccine programme for year 13s and those starting university. It follows the deaths of two teenagers in Kent following an outbreak earlier this year. School leavers and anyone under the age of 25 heading to uni are eligible for the double dose from Monday. Just hours after becoming the new Labour leader, Andy Burnham's been asked to help restore the Gravesend to Tilbury ferry. The service linking Kent and Essex stopped running in April 2024. Gravesham MP Lauren Sullivan is leading a campaign to get it back and has welcomed the former Greater Manchester Mayor.
12: He understood it because it's about connectivity and it's about allowing people to get to jobs and it's also about
5: protecting and helping our high streets and our businesses.
10: Mr. Burnham will take over as Prime Minister on Monday. Six engines, an all-terrain vehicle and technical rescue unit have been sent to help tackle a wildfire in Dartford. Crews were called to Heath Lane yesterday afternoon and are still damping down hotspots. Meantime, a combine harvester's caught alight in Sittingbourne. Flames from the vehicle spread to a field after it happened in Bredgar Road. Football now, and England have the chance to finish in third place at the World Cup tonight. They're taking on France in the bronze medal game. And Romeo Hutton has signed for fellow League Two side Chesterfield after leaving Gillingham. The defender's contract at Priestfield was terminated by mutual consent yesterday. That's the latest. Next updates at 9.
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10: Staying dry with sunny spells today, but feeling a bit cooler. Highs up to 24 in Maidstone, 22 in Deal.
14: 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Kent weather.
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2: 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Two taps and you've fed a family. We've tried to make it as easy as possible this year to make a phenomenal difference. And as you wake up right now and look in your kitchen cupboards and even your fridge to decide what to have for breakfast, there will be those who won't have options like that. Having a full fridge isn't a luxury for them, and no one should go hungry. To say those words in 2026 still just feels bizarre, but it is happening. Parents shouldn't have to go without any food so their children can eat. They should all have enough food so they can sit down as a family and enjoy dinner, breakfast, lunch. 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One donation is all it takes to help take us closer to our goal. We're helping 19 Kent food banks. It was 16 last year, and we thought we need to help more this year. We saw exactly what it was like last summer. So 19 Kent food banks is the target for this summer. One day, hopefully, life will get easier for those who do rely on food banks. But right now, today, this morning for some, they need them and they need us to help them. So please give whatever amount you can afford. Doesn't matter how much it is. It could be £1. It could be more. kmfm.co.uk/TOT. And please donate before it gets really busy, which is why I'm telling you about this at 10 past 8 on a Saturday morning. Because I appreciate right now, you might just be sipping that first cup of coffee of the morning, haven't even had a shower, you've got plans a little bit later on, but not right now. Whilst you've got 60 seconds, please make a difference to those who will so, so appreciate it. Whilst it's early, kmfm.co.uk/TOT. And then at the top is the purple Just Giving link. Click there to donate, and you'll be making such a difference. Thank you.

great get up and go tunes. Zara Larsson, that's Lush Life. And this is KMFM with Andy Walker. It is the start of the school summer holidays for quite a lot of people. I was just thinking, as adults, we miss that 6 week break feeling, don't we? We didn't know how good we had it when we were at school. Can you imagine now, as grown adults, your boss at work giving you 40 odd days off in a row? I mean, that is the dream.

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18: In Dymchurch, Hythe Road is closed in both directions because of an early accident not too far from the holiday park. Operation Brock is in place. Speed restrictions on the M20. It's in both directions between Junction 8 at Leeds Castle and Junction 9 for Ashford. The Dover situation at the moment on the A20. Lorridge management is in place. That's Dover Tap from the Roundhill Tunnel to Dover's Western Heights roundabout. DFDS, Seaways, P&O Ferries and Irish Ferries. It's a waiting time of 30 minutes at border control and a waiting time up to an hour for passengers. That's Eurotunnel at Folkestone.
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everyone's favourite Fender. It's people watching at KMFM. And we're making tea wrong. Here we go again. One of these studies comes out every year. And this time it's not the, hey, is it milk in first or milk in last? This time it's because we are not leaving the tea bag in long enough. It should be for 5 minutes. No. I mean, when they say this advice comes from experts, do they mean builders? If you're leaving the tea bag in for 5 minutes, that's builder's tea right there. Hey, look, however you take it this morning, enjoy that first cup of tea. Always taste the best. Harry Styles.

Dua Lipa, Don't Start Now. It's KMFM. Thank you for listening nice and early this morning. Hope you have some nice plans for Saturday. Maybe if you don't, you could start child maxing. This is where, this is a new trend, we fall back into childhood habits like watching nostalgic television and doing arts and crafts. This morning, for example, you could be reliving your Saturday morning youth from back in the day where you'd wake up, have a bowl of Cocoa Pops, sit down and watch Live and Kicking, who would then show this, the Rugrats. And then afterwards, your friend would knock for you on your front door, mum or dad would answer, and they'd ask if you're free to come out and play. And you always were. You never had any plans. No mobile phones, no WhatsApping to text friends. You'd always rely on your social life being your friend around the corner from for knocking for you. Oh, they were great times.

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11: In Dimchurch, Hythe Road is closed in both directions following an accident earlier near the holiday park. M20 speed restrictions due to Operation Brock both ways between Junction 8 and Junction 9. Dover's A20 lorry management from the Roundhill Tunnel to Dover's Western Heights roundabout means the left lane is coned off. Cross-channel services, 30-minute delay. Delays at border control and Eurotunnel at Folkestone. Waiting time of up to an hour and 20 minutes for passengers.
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1: I love reading your WhatsApp text messages. So what are you doing for Saturday? How are you starting the day? Have you got a birthday party later? Are you doing something fun? Is it the first day of the school summer holidays? 01227 786 106 is my free WhatsApp number. There is a lot going on this weekend. The monster has arrived at Bluewater, which is a giant inflatable with 18, count them, mega slides. Also Tough Nutters, which is... the name alone's brilliant, which is another huge inflatable, this time at Paddockwood Community Centre. Celebrity football match at Herne Bay Football Club tomorrow with Callum Best, Dan Osborne and Dean Gaffney. And Bruno Mars kicks off his first of six nights at Wembley Stadium tonight. I will play one of his biggest hits next.
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3: Traffic and travel.
1: Dymchurch Hythe Road remains closed in both directions because of an accident. Roadworks on Rootham Heath London Road, both directions at 7 Mile Lane. Do expect some delays this weekend. And Eurotunnel Folkestone situation for passengers. Waiting time just over an hour.
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1: At 9 o'clock, Nicola Everett.
13: There's a warning to expect some delays at the Port of Dover and Eurotunnel on what's expected to be the busiest day of the summer getaway. It's because the EU's new fingerprint system has come into force. 10,000 cars are expected to go through Dover today, and queues at the moment are about half an hour. Travel expert Simon Calder says that's not too bad.
14: I was there at the start of the May half term, which was the first time that British motorists had to contend with the entry-exit system being employed at the Port of Dover, and there were queues building up of 3 to 4 hours.
13: As the dry weather continues across Kent, firefighters are dealing with wildfires in the county. Crews were called to Ross Gardens near Canterbury last night and spent 3 hours tackling the flames. Meantime, work still taking place to dampen down hotspots after a blaze broke out on Dartford Heath. Andy Burnham's spending the weekend finalising who'll be in his cabinet when he takes over as Prime Minister on Monday. The former Greater Manchester Mayor visited Kent yesterday, just hours after taking over as Labour leader. He didn't set out any specific policies, but did say he wanted to move power out of Westminster. Lyndon Kemp-Caron is the Reform UK leader of Kent County Council. She wasn't impressed.
15: As usual, we've been left in the dark about what, you know, the next Prime Minister, who, let's not forget, is unelected, has no mandate to govern, is being inserted into number 10. I'd love to know what he thought, but unfortunately, he's been avoiding all scrutiny.
13: Police in East Kent have got extra powers this weekend to break up groups of people in a bid to prevent antisocial behaviour. 48-hour dispersal orders are in place for Whitstable, Herne Bay, Broadstairs, Ramsgate and Margate. And events are getting underway as part of the Love Gillingham weekend. There's a European market in the High Street today, and tomorrow is the big day out.
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13: After losing in the football earlier this week, England's rugby team are now taking on Argentina. Kent's Ben Earl is in the starting lineup for their nation's championship match in Santiago del Estero. Kickoff is at 8 p.m. our time. That's the latest. Next updates at 10.
16: Psst. You. Yeah, you. Listening to the radio. Up to whatever. We just wanted to let you know there's a lotto draw coming up, and
17: it could be you.
16: Yeah, what he said. 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Players must be 18 or over.
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3: Kent weather.
13: Staying dry with some sunny spells expected later, but feeling a bit cooler today. Highs up to 24 in Rochester, 22 in Dover.
2: 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Kent weather.
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former Kent Top 40 number one, Alex Warren. It's Fever Dream and it's KMFM Weekend Breakfast with Andy Walker. Today expected to be the busiest day for summer getaways, with lots of schools having broken up already. They're saying 14 million car journeys will happen today, and the busiest day since data began in 2016, which was only 10 years ago. How were they counting traffic back in 2016 before they even changed the way they do data? Was it by hand? How busy is it going to be? I don't know. Can you just stand on there, stand at the top of the motorway and count the traffic? Okay, one, two. We're going to be here all day. I know, but there's no better way of doing it.

One Republic, that is Counting Stars. It's KMFM at the weekend. I'm Andy. If you are single at the moment and you're on all the apps, you've tried them all, they're just not working, you still haven't found the one, maybe try LinkedIn, because it seems it's not just about congratulating people who have started a new job on there. It's the new place for dating. Singletons say that the bios are more honest than they are on dating apps, and they're leading them to find a date, which, I'll be honest, really surprises me, because for me, LinkedIn is just scrolling through CVs and pictures of people at conferences. But hey, you never know where you may find love.

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25: M20 speed restrictions due to Operation Brock both ways between Junction 8 at Leeds Castle, Junction 9 Ashford. Dover A20 lorry management. That's Dover Tab, which has closed one lane between the Roundhill Tunnel and the Western Heights roundabout. Eurotunnel at Folkestone. Waiting time for passengers is around 80 minutes and 40 minutes at border control for cross channel.
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0: And can you help us this morning? Tons of Tins is our Kent Food Bank appeal. The mission is to restock food banks this summer. It was 16 last year. It's more this year. It's 19. Demand is still huge. More than last year, but we have not reached our target goal yet. We're close, but we're not there yet. And banks really, really need your help. 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
3: We're short on things such as canned meals at the moment, so things like curries and stews, things like that, they go into a food parcel. We're very short on those. We're short on tinned fruit, we're short on tinned vegetables. A lot of it is just hoping that what comes in from people's generosity helps balance out what we're short for.
0: And that is just one food bank, and we are now in the 6 week school summer holidays where some families will struggle to feed their children every day for the next 40 something days. Some parents will be worrying if they have enough to make sure that their children don't go hungry, and it's not the way we should be living. So please help these food banks to stay stocked, so families in these heartbreaking situations, they know that when they walk into the food bank that there is food for them to take home instantly. kmfm.co.uk/TOT. 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We are very close to our £8,500 target. Currently, £8,085. That is how close we are. And let's not forget, it's just not about food why people go to food banks. It's the essentials that families rely on as well, like nappies for their children. No mum, no dad should have to go to a food bank for nappies for their baby. They should just be able to have them, to afford them. But they do, and they are. These are real life situations. So please help us to hit our food bank total and reach for this year 19 of them, so that all 19 of these food banks we are supporting have everything they need to help those who need it most. And they will need it today, next week, and next month. There's a lot of work to be done, but we really think that we can hit £8,500. We're so close. £8,085 as I talk to you right now. A small donation from you will get us a little bit closer, and then hopefully a little bit more closer in the next few minutes. kmfm.co.uk/TOT. Please click on that purple Just Giving link and only give what you can afford to donate. And please don't assume that someone else will donate this morning. It's you who can make that difference right now. And as Cheryl said, who messaged earlier, every little bit this morning, it's you who can make that difference right now. And as Cheryl said, who messaged earlier, every little

David Guetta at KMFM. Thank you so much. I'm saying those words in capital letters to you for donating to our Kent Food Bank appeal. Tons of tins. 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It's those kind of situations that we want to change, and we can do it with your support. kmfm.co.uk/TOT. Right, what's going on today then? World Cup continues. The big question is, how much do we now care? England will play for a bronze position a little bit later on. They're playing France. Not sure they're that bothered. Do we need a third place? The final halftime show on Sunday seems to be more interested. It's now extended with Post Malone added to the lineup alongside Madonna, Shakira, BTS, Justin Bieber, and Coldplay. I'll play one of their biggest hits soon.

0: Chatham, Gillingham, Strood and Hempstead Valley. 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
9: M20's Operation Brock continues. Speed restrictions between Junction 8 at Leeds Castle and Junction 9 for Ashford. That's in both directions. Allow extra time. Eurotunnel at Folkestone for passengers. Waiting time is around 80 minutes. And cross channel, it's around 40 minutes at border control.
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Becky Hill and Cigala at KMFM, and it's Pop Anthems on the way next, starting with the lady who earlier this week teased us big time that she's coming to the UK for a huge tour.

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13: There are delays of around 40 minutes at the Port of Dover right now on what's expected to be the busiest day of the summer getaway. The RAC is predicting almost 4 million journeys will be made. There are concerns new EU border checks could cause problems at Dover and Eurotunnel, but travel expert Simon Calder says things aren't looking too bad at the moment.
14: The Transport Secretary Heidi Alexander said she met her French counterparts and they talked about how essential it was to get more French police at Dover, because of course it's one of the few places where your passports are checked before you leave the UK.
13: Pharmacies are preparing for next week's launch of a meningitis B vaccine programme for year 13s and people starting university. It's been brought in following the deaths of two teenagers after an outbreak in Kent earlier this year. A first dose will be offered from Monday, with a second needed at least 4 weeks later for full protection. Andy Burnham's promised to move power away from Westminster during a visit to Kent just hours after becoming Labour leader. The former mayor of Greater Manchester will take over as Prime Minister on Monday. While meeting MPs, councillors and supporters in Gravesend yesterday, he was asked about restoring a ferry service to Tilbury and said services like that are vital.
15: Why is it that people, you know, just outside of the main cities don't have basic transport to be able to live their lives? And these are the things that need fixing. And Number 10 North, based in Manchester, will be at the service of Gravesend as much as it's at the service of Makerfield.
13: The Kent Water Company has revealed it needs to secure further funding to stay afloat. South East Water says it's in discussions with lenders after suffering a £55 million financial hit from major outages in Tunbridge Wells, along with last summer's drought. It has enough cash to keep going until July next year, but will need new loans after that. And in football, it'll be a tough pre-season test for Gillingham later. They're taking on Charlton in a friendly. The Gills are hosting the Championship side at Priestfield. Kickoffs at 3. That's the latest. Next up, updates at 11.
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0: Kent's weather.
13: Staying dry with sunny spells today, but feeling a bit cooler. Highs up to 24 in Chatham, 22 in Dymchurch.
11: 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Kent's weather.
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Here they come, tunes from back in the day you still love today. Mariah Carey this week teasing us with a UK tour at the end of this year. Bring that on. We'll start with Fantasy from her now.

Someone recently suggested there should be a JLS Juniors, a JLS mini group. Now, there's an idea. You could do so many band spin-offs. Sugar Babes, Sugar Free Teens. I will play one of their best pop anthems in a second. After the real deal, Pixie Lott's KMFM.

0: Are you on a road trip this morning? It's the start of the school summer holidays. Where are you going? Who's in the front? Who's in the back of the car? Maybe you've got birthday celebrations happening later or just getting the housework out of the way nice and early before fun a little bit later on. 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
0: Canterbury congested in the usual spots. Pin Hill, Broad Street, Military Road. Also the Surrey end of things around Island Road. Eurotunnel at Folkestone for passengers. 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And Cross Channel, 40 minutes.
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0: New Radicals, KMFM, these are pop anthems. Thank you, Sandra, the Kears family and Leanne, who have just helped us reach 96% of our Kent Food Bank appeal target. That is incredible. Tons of Tins is what it's called, and it's all about restocking 19 Kent food banks this summer. We're so close. 96% is amazing. Right, back to the pop anthems this morning. And a week after Pitbull broke the world record for the most amount of ball caps worn at his concert in Hyde Park in London, he has this message this morning.
1: Just know to all the ball caps, I appreciate the love, and like I say at the shows, the minute you put on that ball cap, you already know you're about to have the time of your...
0: Yes, you are. So this is for all the boldies. It's Mr. 3.

0: Elvis on the radio with JXL, Little Less Conversation at KMFM. Also played you the Spice Girls as part of Pop Anthems. Huge congratulations to Mel C. She's getting married later today, as is Lucy's son, Liam. Congratulations to you and Leah. Thank you for the WhatsApp. And Kaysen, who is only 11 and is doing a 14-hour tennis-a-thon today, is raising money for SNAP, which is a Herne Bay charity. He started at 5 o'clock this morning and finishes at 7 tonight. Go Kaysen. Right, more pop anthems on the way next from The Wanted and Blue.
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7: Heavy through Surrey's A28 Island Road towards the city. Operation Brock on the M20 still in place between Junction 8 and Junction 9. It's a waiting time of 40 minutes. 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

0: wrapping up this morning's pop anthems. Bizarre Inc, Angie Brown, I'm Gonna Get You at KMFM. Another hour at 10 tomorrow. The bumper edition Sunday night from 7 p.m. with Ben Pearce. Have a great weekend. I will speak to you Monday morning from 11. Adam Lawrence continues your Saturday soundtrack next with Harry Styles and Midnight Sun from Zara Larsson.
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2: Traffic and travel.
0: M20, both ways. Operation Brock continues for the big summer getaway. Coastbound lorries on the left, but it is affecting you both directions in the many thousands of cones there. M25 anti-clockwise at the Dartford Tunnels. You're looking at traffic there of up to 15 minutes right now. And starting to get busier in places like Rochester and Strood and Maidstone, of course. Also, Dover Taps in place on the A20 coastbound. So the left-hand lane there is for lorries just after the Roundhill Tunnel.
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0: At 11 o'clock, Nicola Everett.
14: There's a warning to expect some delays at the Port of Dover and Eurotunnel on what's expected to be the busiest day of the summer getaway. It's because the EU's new fingerprint system has come into force. 10,000 cars are expected to go through Dover today, and queues at the moment are about 40 minutes. Travel expert Simon Calder says that's not too bad.
15: I was there at the start of the May half term, which was the first time that British motorists had to contend with the entry-exit system being employed at the Port of Dover. And there were queues building up of 3 to 4 hours.
14: A fraudster who stole money from a woman in Paddockwood to pay for luxury holidays in America and Dubai has been jailed for 8 years. Stephen Long deceived more than 100 victims across the country, promising to protect their homes, trust funds and life savings. The 59-year-old from Kesgrave in Suffolk took more than £11 million over a decade. Andy Burnham's promised to move power away from Westminster during a visit to Kent just hours after becoming Labour leader.
16: I want all places to have more power, to do more for themselves, to reindustrialise, to build the council homes that places like this need. So you will see a significant shift of gear when it comes to the devolution of power.
14: He was welcomed to Gravesend by MPs, councillors and party supporters. The former mayor of Greater Manchester will become PM tomorrow. And plans have been put in for a link road that would be one of Kent's most expensive projects. The £77 million route in North Thanet is designed to take take thousands of cars off the A28, bypassing Birchington, Westgate and Garlinch. The six-mile stretch was first proposed in 2023.
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14: Football in England can finish third at the World Cup tonight. They take on France in a bronze game after losing to Argentina in the semi-finals. And Kenstina Asher-Smith goes in the women's 200 metres at the Diamond League meeting at the London Stadium later. Elsewhere, Olympic champion Keely Hodgkinson aims to set a new fastest time over 800 metres. That's the latest. Next update's at 12.
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14: Staying dry today. Sunny spells, but feeling a bit cooler. Highs up to 24 in Chatham, 22 in Dymchurch.
1: 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Kent weather.
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0: I hope you're good. It's Adam Lawrence with you. If you're wondering why perhaps this summer has been so hot, it's all Zara Larsson's fault. 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

KMFM at the weekend. I'd love to hear from you on WhatsApp this morning. My DMs are open, as we used to say a few years ago. 01227 786 106. Free to send me a WhatsApp message this morning. It's Adam Lawrence. I'm going to play Beyoncé's song with that famous key change in a bit after a girl band who are releasing a deluxe version of the album Tangled Up. Do people still do deluxe albums in 2026? I don't know. Anyway, previously unheard tracks from Girls Aloud on the way. And now, one of their best.

0: Changes. It's Beyonce. Love on Top playing here on KMFM. Of course, she did the Super Bowl halftime show a few years ago. I played the Weekend Blinding Lights before that. That was the song of the Super Bowl halftime show 5 years ago. And we are getting another one tomorrow for the World Cup final. Admit it, you are still going to watch the football and you will be willing on Spain. Oh, come on, Spain, you can do it. I'm going to be practically Spanish this weekend. Apparently, it is only 11 or 12 minutes, this World Cup halftime show. But the setup and everything, it's going to take more like 25 minutes. FIFA are breaking a football rule, though. They say that football should not exceed 15 minutes. The halftime show, the halftime break, and it is going to. So they're breaking one of their rules. Let's hope it's worth it, eh? Keep your WhatsApps coming in this morning. Love to hear from you on 01227 786 106. Tell me who you are, where you are, and what you're doing this Saturday morning. Sienna Spyro, Material Lover is playing next, and a great tune from Adele.
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0: We are raising the vital funds needed so that we can restock food banks in Kent this summer holiday. 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It's on our Just Giving page. In purple there right now, we are 96% of the way there. That is awesome. That is so cool that we have managed to raise nearly our full total for this Tons of Tins campaign to help reduce food poverty this summer where we live. It's going to buy so much food, so many supplies that food banks have to offer. And right now we are £320 off our target. So I know with your help and you being so generous, we can hit that mark today during my show. I started at 11, I'll come off air at 3. I know we can raise £320 together. You listening right now and everyone else that's got us on in their cars, I know we can raise that money. So if you can, get to kmfm.co.uk/TOT. And can you be one of the people that is going to donate whatever you can just before lunchtime to this food bank appeal? I'm not going to tell you how much to donate, because people have been giving whatever they can. It might be just a couple of quid, £5, £10, maybe a bit more if you think you can manage it. 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Thank you so much.

Cece Peniston and finally here on KMFM at the weekend. It's Adam Lawrence with you. I just want to say a huge thanks to Karen Holland, who has just donated to our Tons of Tins appeal to restock Kent food banks this summer. To Ian Souter as well. Emily is in there. Kay McGuinness, thank you so much. The Kears family, Sandra Clapson. 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And if you do it, I promise to give you a shout out on the show whenever you want it. 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I've got Stella Lefty, Boston. It's a new tune to the KMFM playlist. That's coming up. And Coldplay. 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
2: Traffic and travel.
0: A249, halfway between Maidstone and Sittingbourne, travelling towards Sittingbourne. The road is blocked at the moment with a car that's on fire. You can't get through at the moment. Queues are building up after Detling Hill, after the Shell garages and the Detling Diner. Thank you to everyone letting us know about that. And then the M25, anti-clockwise towards the Dartford Tunnels. Queues really starting to mount up now, just after Junction 3 for Swanley. It's taking you about 30 minutes towards the tunnels.
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0: At 12 o'clock, Nicola Everett.
11: Investors involved in a rescue bid for Thames Water are planning a legal challenge if Andy Burnham tries to nationalise the firm. The trouble company, which supplies Dartford, could run out of money within weeks. The incoming Prime Minister wants to see more public control of utilities. Andrew Fisher's a former Labour adviser and thinks nationalising the company would be in the best interests.
12: Thames Water has been a failing company for years. It's had massive debts which have been racked up under previous owners who failed to invest, gave more in dividends to their shareholders than they made in profits, have been an absolute disaster for our rivers and have jacked up prices for bill payers.
11: Meantime, the new Labour leader's also told us he wants to move more power away from Westminster. Andy Burnham's been in Gravesend to meet MPs, councillors and party supporters.
13: We know in Greater Manchester that it's the key to getting more growth. We've made Greater Manchester the fastest growing city region in the country. I want everywhere to have that same opportunity, and Number 10 North will drive it and I will be there leading from the front.
11: He'll become PM on Monday. We're told traffic at the Port of Dover is steady right now on what's expected to be the busiest day of the summer getaway. 10,000 cars are likely to board ferries there, but there have been concerns new EU border checks could cause delays. Waiting time is around 40 minutes right now. There are 90-minute queues at Eurotunnel at Folkestone. It's going to be a bit cooler this weekend, but Kent's ambulance bosses say they've seen an incredibly busy start to the summer because of the heat waves. SECAM received almost 78,000 calls over the 3 weeks from June the 22nd, 11,000 more than the same time last year. We're being reminded to only call 999 in an emergency and use alternatives like NHS 111. And more than 3,000 people have taken part in this year's Medway Mile. It took place in and around Medway Park in Gillingham last night. The run was also the first event to kickstart the Love Gillingham weekend. There's a European market in the High Street today. That's the latest. Next updates at 1.
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2: 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Kent weather.
11: Staying dry with sunny spells today, but feeling a little bit cooler. Highs up to 24 in Higham, 22 in Broadstairs.
2: 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Kent weather.
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0: Thank you for starting the summer holidays with KMFM, or maybe you've just got a couple of days next week. It's Adam Lawrence now at midday with Dua Lipa.

fade eventually. So if our time is running out, day after day, we'll make the mundane a masterpiece. Oh my, my, oh my, my love, I take one look at you, you're taking me out.

0: It's KMFM playing Alex Warren, Ordinary. This is Adam Lawrence. And hello, Izzy. How are you?
1: I'm good. How are you?
0: Yeah, really good. But let's talk about your important wedding today that you're off to.
1: Yes, it is my friend Ellie's wedding. I'm maid of honour and we're getting ready at the moment.
0: Izzy, you're maid of honour and you've got time to be speaking to us?
1: Just about.
0: I love that. I love the dedication to KMFM. What's going on then? Just describe the scene. What are we seeing at the moment? Lots of hair and makeup and photographers?
1: Lots of hair and makeup, some boxes, steaming some dresses.
0: Nice. I like the sound of the Bucks Fizz. What an appropriate drink for this time of day.
1: Exactly. We had it at 8:30, so.
0: And what's your biggest duty to carry out as maid of honour today?
1: To make sure the bride can get to the toilet and she's always got a drink in her hand.
0: Yeah, I like that a lot. do you know what you're having for dinner as well? For the wedding breakfast, I should say.
1: We've got a barbecue.
0: A barbecue?
1: Hopefully the sun stays out.
0: Oh, do you know, I think it started off a bit cloudy, but I think it's going to get a lot nicer throughout the afternoon. So, going to be perfect for Ellie and Joel's wedding.
1: Thank you.
0: Oh, enjoy it.
1: Thank you.
0: And happy wedding day to Ellie and Joel.
1: Thank you.
0: Let's play

Back in the car after doing the Medway Mile. How was that? I hope it was okay. Saturday morning into Saturday lunchtime is always such an active time, isn't it? If you're not out and about, you see people out and about being active. Hey, a new Kent park run started this morning at Jeskins Woodland on the edge of Gravesend, where Olympic legend Kelly Holmes was this morning, having photos with so many people, just being such a great person like she is. I'd love to hear from you this afternoon. My number on WhatsApp is 01227 786 106. You can get through to me right now here in the studio on that number, 01227 786 106. I'd love to hear from you and what you are up to today, this Saturday, kicking off the summer holidays. Maybe the England game is going to be on tonight in your house. They're back in Miami for the third place playoff. But I'm choosing Texas next. The Song by Ella Langley.

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Sophie Ellis-Bextor on this tune with Spiller. Groove Jet. It's KMFM at the weekend, Saturday lunchtime, and it's 12:30 with Adam Lawrence. We're going to play one of the biggest floor fillers that you hear out in Kent at the weekends next. After Harry Styles, who started his run of Sao Paulo shows in Brazil last night. At least it's not Argentina.

0: you will hear this at some point out at a bar this weekend across Kent. Robin S, Show Me Love. It's playing at the weekend, 20 to 1 right now with Adam Lawrence. The Odyssey is out at the cinema. This is the Christopher Nolan film, same guy that did Oppenheimer, and this film has an amazing cast. Matt Damon, Anne Hathaway, Tom Holland, and Tom Holland has managed to get Zendaya involved as well. It's quite a long one, it's around 3 hours, and it's an old story, but people aren't really sure what The Odyssey's about. They do, however, seem to be loving Robert Pattinson's Greek accent. I guess it beats the Duolingo voice, doesn't it? Calimera is hello, by the way, if you're off to Crete this summer. And next, Calvin Harris and Jazzy, Satisfied.
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8: In the

Not sure what lineup this was. It's a banger, though. Push the button here on KMFM. It's Adam Lawrence coming up to 1 o'clock. I'm going to get on more of Kent's biggest hits next from Ed Sheeran, Somba's home wrecker as well. And I want to know what is going on round at yours. Is there a barbecue taking place soon? Are the strawberries in the fridge for a little snack later on? Maybe a fruit salad? Are you perhaps in the car heading somewhere on day one of the school holidays? Drop me a text on WhatsApp right now. It's free to do so. 01227 786 106. I'd love to give you a shout out. And I'm nosy. I'd love to be finding out what is going on in your life. 01227 786 106.

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12: M25 anti-clockwise. Those queues heading for the Dartford Tunnels are 30 minutes right now, half an hour. Operation Brock is here. There are speed restrictions both ways on the M20. Obviously, the bulk of traffic today is coastbound. Once you get through that, Eurotunnel has wait times of 30 minutes for the passenger service at Folkestone. Dover taps in place as well on the A20 coastbound. And wait times of 30 minutes at the border for ferries right now.
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14: Investors involved in a rescue bid for Thames Water are planning a legal challenge if Andy Burnham tries to nationalise the firm. The troubled company, which supplies Dartford, could run out of money within weeks. The incoming Prime Minister wants to see more public control of utilities. Andrew Fisher's a former Labour advisor and thinks nationalising the company would be in the best interests.
15: Thames Water has been a failing company for years. It's had massive debts which have been racked up under previous owners who failed to invest, gave more in dividends to their shareholders than they made in profits, have been an absolute disaster for our rivers and have jacked up prices for bill payers.
14: Meantime, Andy Burnham's promised to move power away from Westminster during a visit to Kent just hours after becoming Labour leader. While meeting MPs, councillors and supporters in Gravesend, he was also asked about restoring a ferry service to Tilbury. And he said services like that are vital.
16: Why is it that people, you know, just outside of the main cities don't have basic transport to be able to live their lives? And these are the things that need fixing. And Number 10 North, based in Manchester, will be at the service of Gravesend as much as it's at the service of Makerfield.
14: He'll become PM on Monday. As the dry weather continues across Kent, firefighters are dealing with wildfires in the county. Crews were called to Ross Gardens near Canterbury last night and spent 3 hours tackling the flames. Meantime, work still taking place to dampen down hotspots after a blaze broke out on Dartford Heath. And plans have been unveiled to build a around 100 homes and apartments on part of Saga's headquarters in Kent. The travel and insurance company has been asking nearby residents what they think of the ideas for Embrook Park in Sandgate near Folkestone. It's been put forward following a change in working patterns, which means there are fewer staff on site every day.
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14: Football, and Romeo Hutton has signed for fellow League Two side Chesterfield after leaving Gillingham. The defender's contract at Priestfield was terminated by mutual consent yesterday. The 27-year-old had made 115 appearances for the Gills. That's the latest. Next update set to
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14: Staying dry with a fair bit of sunshine across Kent this afternoon. Feeling a little bit cooler. Highs up to 24 in Westmorling, 22 in Manston.
10: 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Kent weather.
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12: 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I'm Adam Lawrence on KMFM playing Somber after this from Ed Sheeran.
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5 and Christina Aguilera. It's Moves Like Jagger here on KMFM with Adam Lawrence. The start of the summer holidays for so many of us here in Kent. Are you heading somewhere? Maybe you are one of the 10,000 cars going through the port of Dover today. Hey to Gayanne. Hey to Lucy, who's on the way to her son's wedding. That's Liam. And Claire in Canterbury, who has donated to tons of tins. Thank you.

on KMFM. It's Adam Lawrence on at the weekend, Claire Lawson after me at 3, and then Becca has got more floor fillers like that from 7 o'clock. It's World Cup final weekend. Look, I know it's not the weekend that we wanted or thought it might be, but what a campaign out in North America for England. The boys have done us proud. It's England-France tonight in this bronze medal match. Do you remember when we beat Mexico a couple of weeks ago? Oh, what a night that was. Hardly had any sleep, but it was worth it. Well, one of the Mexican players, Raul Jimenez, swapped shirts with Harry Kane that night, and obviously Mexico are out, so Raul Jimenez has been on holiday and he's been wearing the shirt. I'll be honest, he just looks like a British tourist, but it is in fact Mexico's number 9 just wearing a Harry Kane match-worn England shirt. I mean, you would, wouldn't you? You would. Walk the Moon, Shut Up and Dance on the way. Also some Taylor Swift as well, Opalite from her. And can you be generous and donate to our food bank appeal this summer, today, this afternoon? Can you do it? Because we are so nearly at our total. KMFM. KMFM.

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what? This is just a happy song, isn't it? What a happy vibe. It's going to be playing at weddings today. Walk the Moon, Shut Up and Dance here on KMFM. I've got Taylor Swift and Opalite coming up. Also, Daft Punk, Pharrell, Get Lucky as well. It's Adam Lawrence with you. Now, you would have heard about our Tons of Tins appeal. Here at KMFM, we are raising as much as we possibly can to restock Kent food banks now that the summer holidays have started. And I am going to ask one thing and one thing only from you right now. 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Now, we set out with a goal a couple of weeks ago, and that was to raise £8,500, because we've worked out that really will help to restock the 19 food banks that we're helping this summer. I've just refreshed the page, and we are £145 away from that total. It's gone up even since I refreshed it a couple of minutes ago. I know we can get to that total, get to that goal today, right here, right now. But we only can if you can help us out. If you can help us out, but really, it's your neighbours. It's people around us who are going to struggle this summer. Those are the people that we are looking out for. It's people with full-time jobs going to food banks. It's parents, nurses, some teachers, cleaners, people around us working in offices, maybe driving buses, things like that. They are going to struggle without your help. So can you make a donation? 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Thank you so much for helping us out. Thank you so much. And I will shout you out if you make a donation, I promise. I had it.

0: people donating to our Tons of Tins food bank appeal. Catherine, so generous, thank you so much. 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

0: just puts a smile on your face, this, doesn't it? Natasha, Unwritten, playing here on KMFM at the weekend. Right, it's nearly 2 o'clock on Saturday. Next, Titanium, Bruno Mars, I Just Might, and a great Sabrina Carpenter song, all coming up.
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6: Traffic and travel.
7: M25 clockwise between junction 31 and Dartford. So over the QE2 bridge, partially blocked with queuing traffic. Anti-clockwise towards the tunnels. That queue now 25 minutes. Operation Brock and Dover tap in place. And at Eurotunnel, 30 minutes for both passenger and freight.
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7: At 2 o'clock, here's Armani Rana. From the Sky News Centre at 2, former midwife Donna Ockenden has launched her inquiry into maternity services at Leeds, meeting families affected. It's after her report looking at Nottingham found systemic failures where mothers and babies were let down. A group of lenders seeking to take over Thames Water are plotting a legal challenge if Andy Burnham's government tries to nationalise it. The troubled utility firm is weeks away from running out of money. Here's our political correspondent, Rob Powell.
8: Many on the left in Labour would like to see that as a kind of jumping off point, an entry point to full nationalisation. And that is why you are now seeing a group of investors linked to Thames Water gearing up for a possible legal fight.
7: Meanwhile, Andy Burnham's spending the weekend preparing to move into Downing Street after being confirmed as the new Labour leader. He says he won't be rushed into announcing appointments before becoming Prime Minister, though Home Secretary Shabana Mahmood is favourite for the key job of Chancellor. Travel experts say traffic's moving relatively well at the port of Dover despite fears of summer chaos caused by the EU's new border checks. 10,000 cars are expected to board ferries there today. Sport now, and Donald Trump's joined the criticism of Thomas Tuchel's defence-minded approach to England's World Cup defeat. The US president's challenged what he calls the manager's unusual deployment of his golf buddy Harry Kane. His side slumped to a 2-1 loss against Argentina following the semi-final changes. Ex-England defender Rio Ferdinand also questioned the tactics.
9: The identity and the profile of player that he picked, almost said they can't play, but their super strengths would be more in terms of physical running power and providing big moments. But the manager has his right, and that's his job, to pick the players that he wants for his team.
7: England are getting ready for tonight's bronze medal match against France. And Ferrari's Lewis Hamilton faces a battle to take part in qualifying next hour for the F1 Belgian Grand Prix. The British driver crashed out in the last few seconds of final practice. That's the latest. I'm Chris Milligan.
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7: Staying dry, fair bit of sunshine around here in Kent as well, but it is feeling cooler. Highs of 24 in Kings Hill, 22 in Hythe.
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7: 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I have got some amazing news to share with you. 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

0: Sabrina Carpenter and Taste on here at KMFM. Kevin Little's coming up with Turn Me On. What a banger.
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0: I just want to say a massive, massive, truly heartfelt thank you, because on KMFM's Tons of Tins Appeal 2026, we have now hit our goal. On the Just Giving page, we wanted to raise £8,500 to restock 19 Kent food banks this summer. Now the summer holidays have started. Sadly, the fact of the matter is that people are going to struggle, people around us, and not here, right? Not without our generosity, and we don't want that to happen. And you have been so, so kind and generous over the last few hours, especially by helping us hit that target. £8,600 raised for KMFN's Tons of Tins. We're going to be paying it forward and helping out so many food banks and helping out so many people as well. Claire from Canterbury has donated such an incredible amount, and she's left her message as, whoop, whoop, let's get to 10K. Well, Claire, you said it. You know, we're really, really happy with £8,500. We've hit our target, 101% of our goal. But the more we can raise, the more people we can help here in Kent that really need our help. So, do you reckon you can donate a bit more if you haven't already? KMFM.co.uk/TOT. Thank you.

0: Carly Rae Jepsen here, Call Me Maybe on KMFM at the weekend. It's Adam Lawrence getting ready to play Olivia Rodrigo, Drop Dead, which I am loving at the moment. That's on the way in the next 10 minutes. Also, Think About Us and Lizzo to be loved as well. How many England shirts do we think are going on Vinted this weekend? Oh, I've seen a few on my timeline. To be honest, I think Vinted activity, eBay and Facebook Marketplace as well going to surge now it's the summer holidays. Big clear outs happening over the next 6 weeks when people get bored, maybe when we get a bit of rain, dare I say. Later tonight, 10 p.m, England play the bronze medal match versus France. And in tomorrow's final, FIFA are going to be giving the winners rings, like gold rings that you would wear on your finger, that kind of ring. I did see someone suggest that for the golden boots, Mbappe and Harry Kane tonight in this third place match could just let each other score tons and tons of hat-tricks, taking the golden boot away from Lionel Messi, who it's with at the moment. Now, I don't mind Lionel Messi, but I think, well, yeah, whatever gets up Argentina's nose, eh?
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3: Girl, I'm about to have a panic attack. I

Really, really love that song. Olivia Rodrigo, Drop Dead here on KMFM on Saturday afternoon with Adam Lawrence, where it is a bit cooler today. Low 20s across most of Kent right now. I actually felt cold. I really did. I felt cold this morning walking along the coast at Whitstable on Tankerton Beach. You know what? When it's actually cold in the winter, in the autumn winter, there's going to be some good telly on. Celebrity Traitors will be back with Ross Kemp, Ramesh and Rob Beckett and other people as well. And it looks as though an actual traitor is going to be on Strictly Come Dancing. Stephen. Stephen with the amazing fashion, the big collars, the Scottish guy. Oh, I can't wait to see him in sequins.

0: married today up in the Lake District. She was never going to do a midweek wedding, was she? I think Mel C's got the money for a Saturday one. Definitely. At the end of August as well. I hope she has a great wedding. It's KMFM with Adam Lawrence. The Formula One's on at the moment as well. The Belgian Grand Prix tomorrow at Spa-Francorchamps, which is almost our closest Grand Prix, isn't it? Stick around for Ed Sheeran's Sing and Dracula before three.
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0: It's the kind of song you want to hear on a day like today here in Kent. 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Claire Lawson is next, playing someone who no doubt is still on her honeymoon, even though her wedding was 6 weeks ago, and Harry Styles.
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5: M25 clockwise between Junction 31 and Dartford at 1A. So over the QE2 bridge, it's partially blocked and there's some queuing traffic at the moment. M25 the other way, anti-clock towards the tunnels, half an hour of queues. Operation Brock, Dover Tap, both in place on the M20 and the A20 coastbound respectively. And Mark's Cross, the A267, both ways closed at the moment with an accident.
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7: From the Sky News Centre at 3, former midwife Donna Ockenden's promising families' voices will be heard as she launches her investigation into maternity services in Leeds teaching hospitals. It follows her report, which found systemic failures in Nottingham. The review's expected to involve case reviews of stillbirths, infants suffering oxygen deprivation and deaths of mothers and babies between 2011 and 2025. Amarjit Kaur Matharu's daughter was stillborn in 2024.
8: I was 32 and a half weeks pregnant and presented three times at the hospital and was dismissed as just having ligament pain. And in fact, on the third presentation, I was blue lighted in by the ambulance service and was tachycardic, which basically means my body was shutting down.
7: A group of investors involved in a rescue bid for Thames Water are plotting a legal challenge if Andy Burnham tries to nationalise Britain's biggest water company. The supplier could run out of money within weeks. A 49-year-old woman's been arrested on suspicion of murdering a pensioner in Bolton. The man, who was 75, was found dead at a house in the town yesterday morning. A murder investigation started in South Wales after firearms officers were called to an incident in Newport. Gwent police say a woman was shot dead early this morning. Thomas Tuchel says he takes responsibility for England's World Cup defeat to Argentina. Pundits, ex-players and even President Trump have criticised his defensive changes, which allowed the defending champions to score two late goals. Ahead of England taking on France in the bronze game tonight, Tuchel says he had tough decisions to make.
9: I felt that we become too passive. The momentum switches in the match. I tried to help my team. I tried to support. Took several decisions, trusting my instinct, my intuition, my experience, trusting my competitiveness in order to help the team and get the result. We didn't get the result.
7: And a signed David Hockney print found inside a donated charity shop book has sold for more than £41,000 at auction. It was discovered nearly 50 years after being tucked away. That's the latest. I'm Chris Milligan.
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6: Kent weather.
10: Scattered cloud and lots of sunny spells across the county this afternoon. Highs of 23 degrees, down to 15 overnight in Dartford and Dover.
4: 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Kent weather.
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1: Right then, I'd like you to do one thing right now. Just take a second. Just take a second. We're all dashing around, busy on a weekend, but some things deserve a real good listen. We need you now, okay? More than ever. Today, we did something special. You did something special. You smashed our target. You have raised over £8,500. Thank you so much. You really are amazing. Tons of Tins is an appeal that helps so many people in our county. It really does. 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Let's put food on a family's table that often isn't to be seen. 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Just a few pounds, whatever you can afford, could give someone here in Kent the hot, nutritious meal that they deserve. 60 seconds is all it takes. And the feeling of helping others is such a beautiful feeling. Have a listen to this. It's Andre at one of the Kent food banks.
2: The demand is severely high to the point where I'm having to turn down a lot of people who call us asking for food parcels because the need for it is just so severe now.
1: Shouldn't be happening. It really shouldn't. We can't wait for the long summer holidays, but some families in Kent dread them. 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Let's reach more this year. We've all been feeling the pinch, but even if it's just one extra tin in the trolley on your big food shop, less than a quid, drop it off here. 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The Just Giving link is at the top of the page. Do that and I'll play your Kent's biggest hits. Here's Wayne Wonder, No Let

0: you Kent's biggest hits with Katy Perry and Last Friday Night on Kent's radio station KMFM. Good afternoon. It is Saturday the 18th of July, just gone 20 past three. I'm Claire Lawson here with you every Saturday between 3 and 7 on a Saturday evening. I'm still not over the football, are you? I wasn't going to mention it today, but I'm going to have to because it's all we've talked about all week. Honestly, really thought it was hard year this year, did you? Thought, you know, 2026, 60 years on from the last time that we won the World Cup, we can do it. No, my girls were so upset. It was the kids I was more worried about because they were so into it this year. I didn't sleep Wednesday night for worrying about them worrying about England not making it to the final. I think that we just thought we had it this year, but we didn't. Next time, we can do it. The Euros in 2 years, we will do it. Anyway, come on Spain tomorrow, that's all I can say. Tasha's been in touch. She'll get £150 in her Clarity Recruiting sweepstake if Spain win tomorrow. £150, that's lovely. That'd be a nice little shop for you at one of Kent's shopping centres. I'll keep everything crossed for you. And of course, tonight, will you be watching England going for third place, taking on France a little bit later on? Come on, you can do it. Right, on the way, more of Kent's biggest hits, that tune that you keep asking me for still. Olivia Dean, Man I Need, is going to play straight after Latto and Mariah Carey. It's going to sound so good on this fine Saturday afternoon. Big Energy is next. Stay there.
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Olivia Dean, Man I Need, on Kent's radio station, KMFM. Good afternoon. Just gone 3:30. I'm Claire. Hello with you until 7 o'clock this evening. Isn't it so lovely that it's cooled down a little bit? I think I've only said it's too hot only a couple of times this week, I think. It's the perfect temperature right now for a beautiful evening at Dover Castle. Tonight is the Coldplay and Fleetwood Mac Summer Candle Night Experience. It sounds amazing. Now, it features a string quartet performing all of those famous songs surrounded by thousands of little candles. It just sounds amazing. My friend went to one at Rochester Castle a few weeks ago. She said, Claire, we've got to do this. It was absolutely amazing. Tonight will be incredible at Dover Castle. If you're heading there, hope you have the best time. And en route, make sure you have us turned on loud and clear for Kent's biggest hits. I've got Bruno Mars lined up for you with the Lazy Song. That's going to play straight after this one. It's so good. Turn it up and enjoy another. This is Talk To You on KMFM.

0: Bruno Mars, The Lazy Song on Kent's radio station, KMFM. Playing that for you if you've managed to get tickets to go and see him live up at Wembley. It's going to be absolutely amazing. I'm very, very jealous. A big shout out right now, actually, to the Ruocchios, to Claire, to Peter, to Ellie and Hannah. They're over from North Carolina and loving KMFM. And they're definitely going to take us back to the States with them via the KMFM app. I love that. Don't forget, you can download it for free from your app store. Thank you very much, guys. And also, a massive thank you to you if you've donated today to our Tons of Tins appeal. Let's get to 10 grand. Let's do this. We're at 8,625, I think. We've met our target. That's amazing. But let's smash it even further. I know you can do this. Even just a few pounds will put a hot meal on the table for someone here in Kent. Families should not be going hungry in our county. Help us restock Kent's food banks. 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The easiest way, don't forget, is to donate via the Just Giving link. 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Go there right now. 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It really is. kmfm.co.uk/TOT. 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You do that. I'll play you more of Kent's biggest hits. I've got that tune from Alex Warren on the way. David Guetta's in there as well, straight after Beauty and a Beat from Justin Bieber and Nicki Minaj next.
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studio just then. Family Affair on Kent's radio station KMFM, just coming up to 4 o'clock Saturday afternoon. I'm Claire, hello, and I need to pick your summer holiday brains very, very shortly. We shall discuss after more of Kent's biggest hits. I've got the song from Toy Story 5 from Taylor on the way for you, alongside George Ezra and Rihanna and Calvin Harris, We Found Love, that will play straight after the latest news and travel for Kent next.

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5: In Mark Cross, the 267 Tunbridge Wells Road is closed in both directions. Very slow traffic. That's due to an accident between Mayfield Road and Dane Gate. M20 Coastbound Operation Brock's in place. There's that coned off area. Coastbound between Junction 8 and Junction 9 for the lorries. Dover Taps in place. Coastbound on the A20 as well. There's a lane closed between the Roundhill Tunnel and the Western Heights roundabout. And on the M25 anti-clockwise, 15-minute queues right now approaching the Dartford Tunnel.
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7: From the Sky News Centre at 4, former midwife Donna Ockenden has met families affected by maternity failings at Leeds Teaching Hospital's NHS Trust. She's opened an investigation after her one into services in Nottingham found systemic shortcomings. It'll look into stillbirths, newborns suffering oxygen deprivation and deaths of mothers and babies between 2011 and 2025. Ms Ockenden's made a promise to both families and staff members.
8: We will always give our very best to ensure that the voices of families and, importantly, staff on the ground are heard, listened to, amplified and acted upon.
7: A group of investors involved in a rescue bid for Thames Water are plotting a legal challenge if Andy Burnham tries to nationalise it. The troubled supplier could run out of money within weeks. London and Valley Water want to buy the firm for £10 billion. John Boscu Nwogbu's from the campaign group We Own It.
9: 9 out of 10 countries in the world run their water in public ownership. In the United Kingdom, Scotland runs its water in public ownership. There is no reason whatsoever why we should continue to tolerate this model of running water. It should be taken into public ownership.
7: A murder investigation's begun in South Wales after firearms officers attended reports of an altercation outside a property in Newport. A woman was pronounced dead at the scene. A 66-year-old man's been arrested. Russian officials say 8 people have been killed and more than 60 wounded in a wave of Ukrainian drone strikes overnight. Video footage shows 2 warehouses belonging to Russia's largest online retailer Wildberries on fire. To sport now, and Thomas Tuchel says he takes responsibility of England's World Cup exit ahead of their bronze medal match against France later. He's faced criticism for his defensive tactics, even from US President Donald Trump. And finally, Britain's Josh Kerr has broken the men's mile record that has stood for more than a quarter of a century. The double Olympic medalist ran a time of 3 minutes 42.66 seconds at the Diamond League meeting at the London Stadium. That's the latest. I'm Chris Milligan.
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6: Kent weather.
5: Scattered clouds and lots of sunny spells across the county this afternoon. Highs of 23 degrees, down to 15 overnight tonight. Much the same tomorrow, a mixture of sunshine and cloud, and highs of 23 in Rainham and Ramsgate.
4: 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Kent weather.
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George Ezra, Green Green Grass on Kent's radio station, KMFM. It is Saturday, 18th of July, first official day of the big summer holidays. 6 weeks off, no packed lunches, no ironing uniforms and no school run alarm clock. I'm not sure who's more excited, the kids or me. So looking forward to a break. What are your plans? I would love to hear from you. Favourite days out in Kent that don't cost a fortune. We always have a beach picnic with the school mums and all the kids. Probably one of my favourite summer days. Absolutely love it. Looking forward to it already. Would love you to tell me about your favourite Kent day out and then we can add it to our list. 01 227 786 106. Send me a little WhatsApp as I play you your favourite Saturday songs. I've got Kid Rock all summer long lined up for you. Lizzo's About Time as well. After this, some Sabrina. It's Manchild.

0: Love it. Lizzo, About Time on Kent's radio station, KMFM. Hello to Nikki, Sue and Dave. Very excited about an evening in Winterbourne tonight. They're going to sit on the beach with some fish and chips. Sounds absolutely perfect. You won't be sweating either because the temperature has dropped a little bit. Highs of around 23 right now. What an evening for sitting on a Kent beach. Hello to you as well if you're going to be doing exactly the same. And don't forget, if you've got a couple of minutes this afternoon, head to our website. 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

Naughty Boy, Sam Smith and La La La on Kent's radio station, KMFM, Saturday in Kent. Hello, I'm Claire. Temperatures are a lot more comfortable at the moment, aren't they? They really are. I feel like I've spent most of July in my car in the air conditioning, just driving around, scared to get out, or wandering around the supermarket for hours, just going up and down the fridge aisles, keeping cool. Highs of 23-ish for the next few days, though. Hopefully sleeping will be a little bit easier, finally. Let's get back to Kent's biggest hits, and I've got Pharrell Williams on the way, something brilliant from Janet Jackson as well, after this from Ray.

0: brilliant together again on Kent's radio station, KMFM. Something you might hear on Pop Anthems tomorrow night at 7 with Ben Pearce. Make sure you are listening. It's World Listening Day today. Speaking of listening, ever chatting to someone and then realise that you've not listened to a single thing that they've said, and then you get scared that they're going to ask you a question. Happens to me all the time. It really does. Don't do that today. Just listen carefully and celebrate World Listening Day by listening to Kent's radio station, to Kent's biggest hits. On the way, before 5 o'clock, tunes that you're going to love, that song from The Devil Wears Prada 2 that you keep asking me for is going to play alongside Maroon 5 and Pink's Never Gonna Not Dance Again next.
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So almost 5 o'clock in Kent. I need you to take a moment with me shortly. 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
4: Tonbridge Wells Road is closed in both directions in Mark Cross and slow traffic due to an accident. That's between Mayfield Road and Dane Gate in Wadhurst. The B2099 westbound is partially blocked with slow traffic due to an accident between Faircrouch Lane and Dewhurst Lane. And over taps in place on the A20 coastbound.
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6: From the Sky News Centre at 5, the Chief Executive of Leeds Teaching Hospitals NHS Trust says he's deeply sorry to families whose babies have died or been harmed while receiving care. Brendan Brown's comments come as former midwife Donna Ockenden starts an investigation into maternity failings there. Systemic shortcomings were identified in Nottingham. Allies of the new Labour leader say he intends to make a dynamic start to his premiership. Reports have suggested Andy Burnham could approve new oil and gas drilling in the North Sea. He'll get the keys to Downing Street on Monday. Former Prime Minister Boris Johnson has told Sky's Trevor Phillips he can't afford to diver.
7: He hasn't got much time and he needs to get on and he needs to give investors in this country a sense of hope. That means he needs to find reasons to buy British, get stuck in, and he needs to stop the hemorrhage of talent. And he needs to think about what he's doing on tax, and Labour needs to get a grip on spending.
6: Meanwhile, a group of investors engaged in a rescue bid for Thames Water are plotting a multi-billion pound legal battle with Andy Burnham's new government. That's if it forcibly nationalises Britain's biggest water company. Crews are spending a fourth day tackling a wildfire in the Cairngorms. Aviemore has been taken off the immediately affected area. Sport now and F1 in just a second, but first, Donald Trump has criticised Thomas Tuchel's tactics following England's World Cup semi-final defeat by Argentina. The Three Lions conceded twice late on to lose 2-1 in Atlanta. The US president, who will present the trophy after tomorrow's final, says England ultimately cost themselves the game.
8: You have a great player in England who I played golf with, you know that, right? And he is Harry, who's been fantastic. I think they perhaps made a mistake when they made him a defensive player. What do I know about soccer? They took the league and they took their best player and then put him on defense.
6: England face France in the third place playoff tonight. And Formula One World Championship leader Kimi Antonelli secured pole position for tomorrow's Belgian Grand Prix. He'll share the front row with Red Bull's Max Verstappen. That's the latest. I'm Chris Milligan.
2: 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Kent weather.
4: Scattered cloud, lots of sunny spells across the county this afternoon. Highs of 23 degrees. Down to 15 overnight tonight. Much the same tomorrow. A mixture of sunshine and cloud and highs of 23 in Tunbridge and Margate.
2: 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Kent weather.
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4: Just gone 5 o'clock. Something massive and very exciting has landed in Kent this weekend at a certain shopping centre. Details after this from Zara Larson.
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1: Tate McRae, She's All I Want to Be on Kent's radio station, KMFM. Happy Saturday. I'm Claire Lawson. Hello. Have you been to Bluewater today? One of the world's largest inflatable obstacle courses, the Monster, has landed at Bluewater today. The course has transformed the village car park into a playground, basically, with 300 metres of inflatables. One of the biggest events Bluewater has ever hosted, the Monster. It features 40 obstacles, including the 18 metre Mayhem Mega Slide, the Chaos Climb, and the Tumble Tunnel. I want to go. I want to do it. I'm scared to tell the kids because they're going to be like, Mum, can we go now? Mum, can we go? Please, please, please. If only you could plant a summer holidays money tree in the garden, it would be absolutely perfect, wouldn't it? Right, let's head back to Kent's biggest hits with Jess Glynn on the way after this one. Turn it up. It's Outkast. One.

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1: 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The Just Giving link is at the top of the page. Thank you so much if you've donated already. You've been amazing. You have no idea how it's going to help. You really don't. Please don't think that we're asking you for hundreds of pounds as well if you haven't donated yet. I mean, if you can donate hundreds of pounds, that would be lovely. But please remember, the smallest donation, we know we're feeling in a pinch at the moment. We all are. 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It was literally lived on toast for weeks. This is so wrong. It shouldn't be happening. 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It's heartbreaking, the sacrifices that some families in Kent have to make. And we can change that. 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Let's smash it this year. Let's reach more food banks in Kent. Let's do it together. Whether it's an extra tin in your trolley on your food shop or a couple of quid via Just Giving. Already you've been absolutely incredible, but let's get cracking with this, okay? It only literally takes 60 seconds via kmfm.co.uk. 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

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Happy Saturday, just gone 5:30. I'm Claire, if you've just turned on, with you until 7 o'clock this evening. Loving all your messages coming through to the studio. Thanks for getting in touch and thanks for listening this afternoon. Hope you're enjoying the tunes. Hi Claire, you were talking earlier about great days out in Kent that don't cost a fortune. Our favourite summer holidays day out is in Herne Bay. Take a picnic. We love to sit, eat it, look out to the sea, maybe get an ice cream from the ice cream van, and the kids love the 2p machines, the pushers we call them. My kids absolutely love them. So do I as well. Me and my 18-year-old are literally obsessed with them, spend hours on them. Never been to the arcades actually in Herne Bay. It's definitely on my to-do list for this summer holiday. Keep them coming. Your favourite days out in Kent, please. You can WhatsApp me. I love a voice note as well. I love to hear your voice on a Saturday afternoon. 01 227 786 106. Going to play you something from John Newman very shortly that you'll absolutely love. Love Me Again. It's going to play after this one from Sam Fender and Olivia Dean. Sing along. It's Rain Me In on Kent's radio station, KMFM.

0: forward to going to bed and hopefully getting a good night's sleep tonight. Shout out to Nikki and to Steve. They're from Ashford. They're going to see the Beta Band at Dreamland in Margate tonight. Take us with you in the car en route there. Hope you have a great time. You can't beat a bit of live music in Kent, can you? Are you doing something cool tonight that you need to tell me about? I'd love you to get in touch. Send me a voice note via our WhatsApp number, which is this. 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That's 01 227 786 106. Store us under KMFM phone number and I'll play you Kent's biggest hits on the way before 6 o'clock. Maybe you're getting ready for a night out, or maybe you're a night in. Just turn us up and enjoy. I've got Lizzo's Juice on the way, Alex Warren's Ordinary you'll be singing along to straight after Doja Cat. Say So is next. Stay there.
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0: Justin Timberlake and Rocky Body on Kent's radio station KMFM. Saturday, 18th of July, a very special day in Bearstead for Sam Moore, celebrating his 7th birthday today. Happy 7th birthday, Sammy! Football party and barbecue sounds absolutely perfect. 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
10: Traffic and travel.
0: In Surrey, the A28 southbound is partially blocked with queuing traffic due to an accident at the junction with Surrey Hill. In Wadhurst, the B2099 westbound is closed due to a serious accident. That's happened between Three Oaks Lane and Dewhurst Lane. M25 anti-clockwise 15-minute queues approaching the Dartford Tunnel. And there's one lane closed due to Dover Tap on the A20 coastbound. That's between the Roundhill Tunnel at Hawkinge along to the Western Heights roundabout at Dover.
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13: From the Sky News Centre at 6, the latest independent review of failures in maternity services has begun. Former midwife Donna Ockenden's launched her investigation into care provided at Leeds Teaching Hospitals. Daniel Ram's daughter, Aliona, died 27 minutes after she was born at Leeds General Infirmary after delays and failings in her care.
14: This is the only way that we'll ever get to parent our little girl, and that's to make sure that actually what happens to her isn't in vain and that her life means something. And for us, that's making sure change happens.
13: Last month, a similar inquiry found baby deaths and a toxic culture in Nottingham. A group of investors involved in a rescue bid for troubled Thames Water are plotting a legal challenge if Andy Burnham tries to nationalise the firm. The incoming Prime Minister says he wants to see more public control of utilities. Russian officials say 8 people have been killed and more than 60 wounded in a wave of Ukrainian drone strikes. Video footage shows 2 warehouses belonging to Russia's largest online retailer, Wildberries, on fire. A 49-year-old woman's been arrested on suspicion of murdering a pensioner in Bolton. The man, who was 75, was found dead at a house in the town yesterday morning. To sport now, and Great Britain's Josh Kerr has broken the men's mile record by nearly half a second. His time was 3 minutes 42.66 seconds, and it took him past the mark set by Morocco's Hicham El Guerrouj in 1999. World Athletics President Lord Sebastian Coe was cheering Kerr on at the Diamond League meeting at the London Stadium.
15: He set out the target of breaking the world record. He did it, and he did it in front of 60,000 people. He was foot perfect. And he brought the kind of mental resilience to that competition, that race, that I've rarely seen in any competition. It is an unbelievable performance.
13: And Thomas Tuchel says he takes responsibility of England's World Cup exit ahead of their bronze medal match against France later. He's faced criticism for his defensive tactics, even from Donald Trump. That's the latest. I'm Chris Milligan.
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10: Kent weather.
0: Scattered clouds and sunshine across the county. Highs of 22 degrees right now, down to 15 overnight tonight. Much the same tomorrow. Mixture of sunshine and cloud. Highs of 23 in Tunbridge Wells and Sheerness.
9: 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Kent weather.
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0: Just gone 6 o'clock. 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

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Saturday, 18th of July. Might be an early night, an early one to bed tonight, because you've got a big day tomorrow. Are you heading to the Made of Stone Festival? Moat Park, it's all happening tomorrow. A big rock music festival. Loads of amazing performances, loads of live music. It's going to be such a lovely sunny day as well. Highs of around 23 tomorrow. So not too hot. It's going to be absolutely amazing. Have a great time if you're heading there tomorrow. And speaking of tomorrow, the Kent Top 40 is back with Jack at 4 o'clock. He's going to be counting down the 40 biggest songs in Kent. The question is, will this lady and her Toy Story song hold on to the top spot? Find out with Jack tomorrow.

0: Pink and Trustful on Kent's radio station, KMFM. We always play you Kent's biggest hits, especially at the weekend. I'm Claire Lawson with you until 7 o'clock tonight. 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

and Bruno, Uptown Funk on KMFM. It is Saturday in Kent. Hi, I'm Claire. The Odyssey buzz is real right now, then. The highly anticipated adaptation of The Odyssey. It sparked massive entertainment hype. Tom Holland has spoken out. He's joked that Zendaya's character, Athena, cannot love Odysseus because Zendaya is married to him in real life. Oh, bless him, newlyweds. Enjoy if you are heading to see it in a Kent cinema over the weekend. Make sure you let us know how it is, please. Right, on the way, George Ezra with Budapest and Moloko. Sing it back. That's going to sound so good on this fine Saturday evening. It's all on the way after this from Calvin and Jazzy.

0: such a great song, isn't it? A perfect Saturday night anthem. Maloko, Sing It Back on Kent's radio station, KMFM. Just gone 20 to 7 Saturday evening in the Garden of England. It's around 21 degrees. A little bit cooler tonight. Have a great time if you're heading out. Hello to Marie and Steve in Ashford. They're packing to go on holiday to Turkey tomorrow with the family, their first family holiday in 5 years. That's going to be absolutely amazing. Thank you very much for making us your packing soundtrack. Get ready to turn up Flo Rida and Sia's Wild Ones and Miles Smith. Stay is next.
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0: Rihanna, SOS on KMFM, almost 7 o'clock, which means you are just minutes away from Floor Filler Anthems. Becca is in for Rob, and she has got some amazing tunes lined up for you. I cannot wait to jump into the car to listen to Sigala, and she's going to kick off with another and talk to you next.
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2: 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You. 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
4: M25 clockwise, queuing traffic due to an accident. That's at Junction 1B for Dartford, just coming up to the Dartford Tunnel. Southbound on the A28, the carriageway is partially blocked with queuing traffic due to an accident. That's the junction with Storey Hill.
3: 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Kent's traffic and travel.
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4: 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Welcome to Floor Filler Anthems. It's Becca in for Rob. And if you haven't hit go on your Saturday night yet, let's do it together now with Sagala, Sweet Loving. It's on after another and 54 Ultra.
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Project King of My Castle on Floor Filler Anthems, Becca Webb here, on your Saturday night dance party. Hope you're good. Hope you're excited like I am for the England match tonight. Kicks off at 10 o'clock. We're against France. And I feel like this is our chance to really redeem ourselves after Wednesday night. Right, I've got Calvin Harris and Florence and the Machine. It's a real throwback for you. You're going to love it. And it's on. After this from Bebe Rexha, this samples, you know, that iconic dance track from the 90s, Insomnia by Faithless. This is New Religion on KMFM.

0: he's back on Breakfast next week, and I've got non-stop old and new dance tracks all the way from now until midnight tonight. Favourite story of the week has got to be the Kent dogs that are going to get married. If you haven't heard about this, I'll catch you up after Haven's I Run and Your Love by Topic and ATB next.
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7: This is an Aero. 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

mum from Kent is throwing a wedding for her two pooches. You've got to be obsessed with dogs to do this, don't you? So this time next week, Bella the Cockapoo and her red and white miniature poodle groom, Jasper, are set to tie the knot during a ceremony at Meadowview Court in Wateringbury. Apparently, they've already got their outfits ready, as they should for the big day. Jasper's wearing a tuxedo. Bella is going to wear a dress and a veil. I can't even imagine what that looks like. I'm going to leave that thought with you, and let's get you on the man who broke the Guinness World Record for the most people wearing bald caps. Throwback from Pitbull. This is Timber on Floorfill Anthems. It's going down.

0: Got Love, DJ Sammy, Heaven on a Saturday night floor full of anthems, Becca Webb here, and we're celebrating the fact that a lot of kids have broken up for the school summer holidays in Kent. It's a bit of a weird one because I know some haven't and some are going back next week. So if you are in that situation where your child has broken up for the summer holidays early and you're feeling a little bit overwhelmed with what to do, just a little secret. On caremfm.co.uk/win. Throughout this summer, there are going to be so many opportunities where you can win days out and different prizes with us. So thank me later. Let's get you Sonny Federa, Jazzy and DOD next.
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0: It's a Saturday night here in Ken. Welcome along to Floorfill Anthems, your official dance party and soundtrack for this Saturday evening. Hope you are having a fabulous one, whatever you're up to. And if you have pulled the short straw, maybe you're working the night shift. I have got the tunes, no matter what you're doing right now in the county. Milky Mulgrave, Calvin Harris and Living Joy are all next. Stay right there.
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with your official weekend party on Floor Filler Anthems. It's Becca in for Rob, and I can imagine a lot of people in Kent are heading to have a first look inside the new and improved Wetherspoons in Folkestone. It's had a 550k makeover. I've seen the photos on Kent Online, and it genuinely looks like a palace from the outside. I can't vouch for the inside yet, but when I head in there, I will let you know. Okay, disclosure is on after Prosper. It's free.

0: Junior Jack, My Feeling on Floorful Anthems. I just want to say a huge thank you if you have donated to this year's Tons of Tins 2026. So we only have a week left to help restock the shelves of food banks in this very county. And there is still time to make a difference, whatever you are doing right now. How good would it feel to go into Saturday night knowing that you've done something to really help our local community? And these are families in Kent that are going to directly impact from your actions right now. Families that are genuinely struggling to put food on the table for children in Kent. Head to kmfm.co.uk/TOT and make that difference. Let's get you beyond Chicago and Eliza Rose next on Floor Filler Anthems.
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0: 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Becca Webb here, in for Rob Wills. And if you have just joined us, you've come at literally the best time. We're throwing it back with old school anthems just after 9 o'clock. Stay right there.
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happening now. We're throwing it back. We're giving you that hit of nostalgia that you've earned on a Saturday night. 1 hour to go until England kick off against France. Let's keep this party going with Love Story on Floor Filler Anthems.

0: another week, another old school anthems complete. Welcome along if you've just tuned in. We're going to continue this party here on Floor Filler Anthems, Kent's official let your hair down kind of mood. Calvin Harris, Avicii, Pitbull, David Guetta, Dario G, all up next. Stay there.
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here. Hope you're well and hope you're keeping busy this weekend. I've seen on socials this morning that you can do a walk from Ramsgate to Margate, where you stop at three of, you know, the giant coffee shops in Kent. Literally one of my favourite places to go on the weekend. And it's gone viral on TikTok. These three girls. Now I fear that I'm going to have to be queuing when I head to that coffee shop next time I have a weekend off. Okay, the countdown is on until England go up against France. And let's keep this party rolling here on Floorful Anthems. MK is on.

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let me join you on your Saturday night. Bebe Rexha, New Religion, wraps things up for me and I head on out of here. Back to back, Floorful Anthems is next. And Rob is back next week on not only Floorful Anthems, but also KMFM Breakfast with Noomi. And make sure you're listening Monday morning because it is a big week. Lots of things coming up, including something very exciting on Tuesday. I will leave that for them to tell you all about it. Have a good evening.

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